0: Yeah, the great sound there of Kevin Borridge and his version of Waltzing Matilda. Just had some sad news passed on to me from Cole, our breakfast announcer here this morning. Glenn A. Baker has passed away. And what that man didn't do for Australian music is unbelievable. And, yeah, condolences to his family. And he was also manager of Old 55. He brought out Raven Records, where he resurrected a lot of Aussie music. Had Time Warp, started up Time Warp, the record store in Sydney. And Journo for Ghost Set and many other magazines. And what he didn't know about music, he at one time, he was the world champ on knowing everything about music. And, of course, when the internet came along, we all become champions, didn't we? So the sad news this morning.
1: Rock brain of the universe.
0: Yeah, us people who do collect records tend to remember things like that. I didn't remember that one. But, yeah, so he passed away, so we'll see what comes out of it over the next few days. Talking about giants, one of the giants of music scene was Johnny O'Keefe. And, look, I think probably it's a bit like Bob Dylan in a sense. Sometimes you got a great show, sometimes you got, what did I pay $5 for this? But he always tried, to be honest. Every time I saw him, last time I saw Johnny O'Keefe perform was in Luna Park. Sydney University students used to put on gigs at Luna Park, and he was there, and I got to say hello. I wish I'd ever, in those days, was easy to record. If it was easy to record, you could have did a

0: 20 minutes past 10, the great sound of Coldjoy, lovely bloke Coldjoy. Anyone who's ever seen him perform, you get the chance to chat to him later. He always had time for it. He knew how to work an audience, did Cole. From East Hills, near Bankstown, Clementine, and the Coldjoy and the Joy Boys, of course, and with their own wall of sound, and I would say that's before Phil Spector. They threw everything into that song, as did Johnny O'Keefe and Shout. Both of those, probably the only tracks I played over the last 5 weeks or 4 weeks that were from another country. All the rest I played, all been pure 100% Australia. Johnny O'Keefe and Shout. Remember that so well. And I remember Alan Toohey on 2UW, Greg Toohey's dad, playing it. And mum and dad had just bought me a radio for passing my intermediate, I think it was, or maybe my second year, even getting through my second year at Punchbowl Boys High. And I remember that coming on so often, and mum and dad wishing they never bought me that radio, because I used to turn up damn loud when Shout came on. Originally done by the Isley Brothers on RCA label, very tame compared to Johnny's. And back at the start, Benny and the Jets out of Newcastle, 1976, and their ode to Johnny O'Keefe. You're with Rob Bell, Triple UFM.
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0: Yeah, it'd be beautiful over in Kangaroo Valley today. Once that fog's lift and the ice is off the grass, you wouldn't beat a better place in Kangaroo Valley, except maybe somewhere on the coast. Okay, you're with Rob Bell. Listen, I mentioned earlier the sad passing today of Glenn A. Baker. And for those people who followed the music scene in Australia, would know the name Glenn A. Baker quite well for so many so many pans he had in the fire, so many sticks he had in the fire. He just knew everything about everything, and it's good reason why he was called the rock brain of the universe. And amongst all that was the one that, 55, for some of those people out there who remember Frankie J. Holden, Noel 55, they did a great version of this song. And Glenn A. Baker managed them, put them all together, Frankie J. Holden and the rest of them, and toured. Old 55 for Glenn.

0: Yeah, the great sound now of Old 55, and looking for an echo. And just in memory, just one of the thoughts about Glenn A. Baker. I'm not going to go through it all, but if you go to Wikipedia, you'll just see what a tough life he had in the beginning and all the things that he accomplished. I didn't know half of all that stuff about it. I met him a few times, a lovely bloke, but he certainly earned everything he did. He worked hard. Glenn A. Baker passed away today. How old was he? I think he was 74. That's too young, isn't it? 74 is way too young.
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0: Yes, indeed, the noughties, indeed. Let's stay with the 60s for a few tracks. And today finishing off the... It'll be 5 weeks, so I think it was five Fridays in July. Anyway, finishing off with tracks of some of my favourite Australian tracks for my mixtape number one, I guess. Just about 199.9 all Australian content, except those few that I played, Johnny O'Keefe and Cold Joy. And also one amongst this lot. We kick it all off, though, with The Loved Ones. An ever-loving man, one of the great groups out of Australia. Big Time Operator, which is an overseas, was written by overseas artists. And we'll finish off with the Bee Gees, Spicks and Specks. Hope you're enjoying the show so far. A little bit different, but it's a great chance to play some of my favourite tracks. The Loved Ones.

0: The Great Australian Five. Watching Jezza take a screamer, or some bloke do his block. When the game is close and thrilling, and all eyes are on the clock. Watching Higgs bring home the favourite, or Stacky belt a four. Watching Charty throw some leather, and his opponent hit the floor. Now watching makes a fella hungry. So you know the thing to buy.
1: 4 and 20 in gold and pastry.
2: The Great Australian Five.

I've been a Holden man now for many years, and I'm happy to add that for most of that time, I've bought my Holden from Neil Nielsen. Sure, we're good friends, but like many sporting men with whom I'm associated, we look for a good deal. My present car is a Statesman DeVee, and I can say with all sincerity, a truly beautiful car.

0: Yes, indeed. What Australian doesn't know that riff and Spicks and Specks? And must have been about, well, I don't know, 66, I suppose that would have been. And I remember the clip of that shows them jumping on the plane going to the UK. And after years and years of trying to crack it in Australia, couldn't quite do it. Geez, I wrote some songs for other people. I got an album at home of just, I think it was about 30 songs that they wrote for other people before they had Spicks and Specks as a hit. Anyway, they went off to the UK and have a go of it, and they cracked it well and truly, didn't they? But you wouldn't meet a more tragedy-struck family, would you, of singers? Four singers, and three of them passed away well before their time. Bee Gees there, Spicks and Specks. Barry, of course, still alive. Big-time operator from the great Jeff St. John, who's also passed away from 67. And, gee, Jerry, I just think we all must be getting too old. Loved Ones with ever-loving man Jerry Humphries up front, also passed away a few years ago. All of them way, way too young. You're with Rob Bell. It's 20 minutes to 11 already.
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0: Oh, sorry about that, Brian. Don't forget, if you'd like to do some sponsorship here at the station, look, it won't cost you a lot of money. And we're all volunteers and we're all just enjoying what we're doing. No one gets paid here. 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Feel free. We're always updating and we all got the bills, just like everyone else has got the bills. So think about that for a moment. Okay, you're with Rob Bell, Triple UFM, for another, how long have I got? Another 17 minutes. And then Maggie comes in and the BK straight after that. I want to keep going with a song that I play often on Got the Message. It's called Child of Prague by Ender Kenny. And it's a track featured on his 1994 album called 12 Songs, independently pressed, put together and released. And it reflects pretty well on the cultural heritage, the migration, the hard work of those workers who migrated to Australia in the 60s, 50s, 40s, 70s, and especially in this case, Czechoslovakia with Child of Prague. Great story, and I'm sure people who listen regularly know the story well. But I guess if you're like me and grew up in a migrant kind of dominated area in a sense, East Bankstown near Chullora, and a lot of my friends were from the Balt camp, we called it, just up the road. And if you worked on the water board in the 60s, like I did as a labourer, then you got to meet all these people, but you really didn't understand. Like you're 18, you're 19 years of age, and you think, what's all this about? Poland, Hungary, all those uprisings, and Czechoslovakia? Where's Czechoslovakia?

0: complicated, Shrevey. See, every time I pull out a record, there's this whole procedure I have to go through. I just want to hear the music, that's all.
1: Is it too complicated to just keep my records in the category, okay? Just put the rock and roll in with the rock and roll. Put the R&B in with the R&B.

0: Yeah, 5 minutes to 10 o'clock here, to 11 o'clock here. Two great stories there. Graham Connors, Let the Cane Fields Burn. And, of course, Ander Kenny with Child of Prague. Okay, that's it for me. I'll catch you next week.
1: Now, Mr. Wilson, we've got a problem, haven't we?
2: Your problem, mate. That is not good.
1: No, this is not good at all, Mr. Wilson.
2: What sort of a problem?
1: Well, I'm right, aren't I, in assuming that you put that athletics track in?
2: Yes, that's right.
1: Yeah, now, did you do this to specifications, Mr. Wilson?
2: Yes.
3: Are they the specifications there, Mr. Wilson?
2: Yes, that's them.
3: Good.
1: Now, Mr. Wilson, have you measured the 100 metres track?
2: Yes, of course.
1: Well, let me ask you, how long is it?
2: How long is the 100 metres track?
1: Yes.
2: It's a 100 metres track.
1: Yeah, I know what it is, Mr. Wilson. I'm asking you how long it is.
2: It's about 100 metres.
1: It's about 100 metres long.
2: Yes.
1: How long should it be, Mr. Wilson?
2: That's about the length it should be.
1: Yeah, about 100 metres long.
2: Mm.
1: Is the 200 metres track about 200 metres long?
2: Well, the 200 metres track is different.
3: Isn't it twice as long as the 100 metres?
2: Well, the 200 is different.
1: So, no, you've lost us, Mr. Wilson.
2: Well, the 200 metres track is part of the 400 metres track.
1: Well, how long is the 400 metres track, Mr. Wilson?
2: Well, the 400 metres starts round here in the back straight, finishes up here at the finish line.
1: It's a
2: staggered start.
1: No. Familiar with the event itself, Mr. Wilson. What I'm trying to ascertain is, are you absolutely sure that the 200 metres track is 200 metres long?
2: Yes, that's right.
1: Yeah, because it's half the 400 metres track, which is 400 metres long.
2: That's right. The 200 metres is half the 400 metres. You can measure it.
1: Yeah, no. But the 400 metres track is exactly 400 metres long, is it?
2: That's right.
1: So the 200 metres track is exactly 200 metres long.
2: Yes, of course.
1: But what you're telling me is that the 100 metres track is about 100 metres long.
2: Slightly different arrangement to the 100 metres track.
1: Is a metre a slightly different concept, is it, in 100 metres as against... Well, we've got a new event, haven't we, Mr. Wilson?
3: The 94 metres.
1: In fact, we've got two new events, haven't we? The 94 metres for men and the 94 metres for women.
3: Hang on, would that replace the 100 metres, or is this a new event? Because there'd be a cost element here, wouldn't there?
2: That'd be in place of the 100 metres.

0: You got Maggie's Farm on Shoalhaven Community Radio, Triple UFM, with me, Maggie, and we just heard from Zed Charles from the album Jed, Josh and Jerry. We heard Ashes to Ashes. And before that, Aaron West and Mine a Little Gold, Nikki T and the Snake Charmers, and Life on Life's Terms from Ain't Wasting My Time, Gran Duffy and Tearing Me Apart. Bob Dylan opened the show from Together Through Life. We heard Life is Hard.
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0: 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Going to have a listen to Jason Ricci and the Bad Kind and the title track of his album, 13 Hours. Here's Jason Ricci.

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Sea monster.

0: He got Maggie's farm, and we just heard from Ray Beadle, "Tell My Mama." And to open that bracket with a long track from Jason Ricci and the Bad Kind, and the title track of the album, 13 Hours.
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0: 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We're about to have a listen to the Name Droppers. And the album's called Let's Live Together. A track we're going to hear is Greyhaired Blues. Here's the Name Droppers.

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0: You got Maggie's Farm. We just heard from Greg Piccolo and Heavy Juice, the title track of the album. Who knows what the future holds? Ethan Eske from Outside the Line and Big Shoes. Dean Owens and the Sinners and The Rain Never Landed from Our Favourite Sons. 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

0: You're on Maggie's Farm with me, Maggie. We just heard from Taz Cruz and Might Give Out. Before that, King Floor from Better Late Than Never, Yesterday's Blues. Joey Coop from Sawdust and Memories, we heard In the Pines. And we opened the bracket with JP Reilly and Easy Wind from Grateful Blues.
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0: You got Maggie's Farm with me, Margaret Gillespie. We're going to have a listen to Crystal Shawanda and Come Unto Me. Here's Crystal Shawanda.

Well, it's the time of the day to say goodbye. Thanks for keeping me company, and I hope you've enjoyed the show. Got a lot of new music in this week. And we open the bracket with Crystal Shawanda, Come Unto Me, Big Harp George and Death Rattle of the Republic, Pro and You Can't Turn Away. And we're going to say goodbye and go out with Cody, Shade, Harrell, and Blues Luxury. This has been Maggie's Farm with me, Margaret Gillespie. Have a great weekend. Bye for now.

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Yeah, that was the old classic Going Down, that version by Peter Green of early Fleetwood Mac fame. And Real Life Blues before that from 10 Years After Man, Alvin Lee. And She Can't Say No from Roy Buchanan. You're on the U's, Triple U, Shoalhaven Community Radio. 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

Yeah, that was the Hollywood Fats Band with Rock This House, and Brutal Hearted Woman before that from John Primer, and The Save from the Aussie guitar ace Jeff Lang. You're on the U's Triple U Shoalhaven Community Radio. It's coming. 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

Shake 'em on down. That's another oft-recorded track, that one. That Shake 'em on down was by the Mighty Backsliders. The Things I Used to Do from Stevie Ray Vaughan and Double Trouble, and Loaded Silence from Dallas Frasca. She's the girl, Dallas Frasca. And you're listening to Triple UFM, Shoalhaven Community Radio. This is the Big K Show with Crinkles on a Friday afternoon. Sunny all the way. Keep out of the breeze and out of the shade. You'll be warm. It's coming up to 22 minutes past 2 o'clock.

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1: I'm a king bee. 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
0: Buddy Guy.
1: All right.
0: And Tin Soldier from the Small Faces there with the great rock voice of Steve Marriott and Ball and Chain. Oh, from Janis Joplin with Big Brother and the Holding Company. Now, we've got a few more tracks happening there. Might have a bit of a Savoy Brown track.

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8: 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From his initial success in the 60s to the resurgence of his career in latter years, Roy Orbison's voice remained remarkable. 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
1: Ever had that sinking feeling when a police car appears behind you? Your brain starts ticking, madly calculating how many drinks you've had. Did you know, last year in New South Wales, around 4.6 million drivers were breath tested? Don't forget, every police car is a mobile RBT. So, if you're worried about getting caught, you should be. Mobile RBT. You won't know where, you won't know when. Authorised by the New South Wales Government, Sydney.
2: This is dedicated to the whole world. 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

Oh, cruise me way there. Oh, take me back home from Jack Derwin. Hot Black Dog Blues from Russell Morris and Runaway Train from Guitar Shorty. It's getting along to 22 minutes past 3 o'clock. Oh, celebrate.

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0: Yeah, that was called Quiet Boy from Ainsley Lister. Played with a few people, Ainsley Lister did. And Celebrate the Curves from Fiona Boys. Now, I met Fiona Boys, saw Fiona Boys for the first time. There was an all-female blues band about 25 years ago at Naruma. And she spent a lot of time in the USA, made a bit of a hit of herself. And last time I saw her was, I think it was pre-COVID, at an establishment in Kurrung. So you won't have to guess twice what that was. But they used to have blues shows there at least once a month. It was quite good at the time. It's 3:30, time for Barry Backbeach.
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0: Oh, you sound a bit scratchy, Baz.
1: I'm always sounding scratchy, Big K. What are you bugging on? What are you doing?
0: Well, you know, tides in the surf.
1: Yeah, right, eh, Big K. Around about 3 o'clock, about half an hour ago, low tide at 0.5 a metre. Around about 9:30 tonight, high tide at 1.8 metres, Big K.
0: Oh, right. So what about the all-important surf?
1: Well, it's a bit of an easterly swell. Southerly wind blowing, it's about 4 foot solid, but, you know, where do you go for a surf?
0: Oh, right, so it's got to be around the corner somewhere with the southerly blowing.
1: Yeah, well, I went round the corner to a couple of spots, can't say too much, but there wasn't enough swell there, Big K.
0: Oh, right, okay, I won't ask you where you've been.
1: What do you mean?
0: Well,
1: I've been checking the surf.
0: Oh, right, okay. So, the out-of-town torpedo used to ring up here a lot. An old friend of mine, I've known him since about 1970, I guess, round about, before I come down here in 1974. So, you knew him, didn't you, Baz?
1: Oh, yeah, he was a good mate of Big Wave Dave, Fair Ingham. They come up the club, they'd be carrying on like pork chops. You know what I mean?
0: Well, yeah, well, he was a bit of a carry-on.
1: Yeah, well, that's right, Big K. We had to ban him for 12 months at one stage.
0: Well, what happened?
1: He was entertaining the crowd and everyone stopped playing the pokies and started listening to him. That's no good. We need the pokies humming along.
0: There's a... there's a photograph of him in the station here claiming that he could be the real Barry Backbeach.
1: Ah, I don't know about that. You know, like everyone thinks they're the real Barry Backbeach like I am, Big K.
0: Yeah, well, he's thinking he's the real Barry Backbeach.
1: No, he's just the out-of-town torpedo.
0: Oh, what about the time I was walking down the street in Nowra and someone bailed me up and said, you know that out-of-town torpedo? He's not in the Navy, is he?
1: Oh, what a major laugh, Big K. Fair Dinkum. Imagine him in the Navy.
0: No. So I won't be in next Friday, Baz, so don't worry about coming in. I'll be going to the wake or whatever you call it type of thing.
1: Yeah, righto, Big K. You might meet me there.
0: Well, you know, you don't have to come in here and do the surf report, so we can go down south, round Mollymook way.
1: Yeah, that's right, Big K. Play me a tune.
0: Right, I've got one stacked up on the top of the computer there. Stick your head round the corner. Yeah, that one.
1: Righto, this is Barry Backbeach signing off with Hot Generation from the Sunset.

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0: Oh, that was a bit of an instrumental there from Elmore James called She Done Moved. And before that was Ease My Worried Mind from Sonny Terry and Brownie McGee. And one for Barry Backbeach, who's left the building, The Hot Generation. Remember that movie? Oh, you're too young. Yeah, okay. That was The Sunsets. And, well, it's coming up to 13 minutes maybe to 4 o'clock and Tommy Rott's arrived. He probably tripped over Barry on the stairs, I'm not too sure. You there, Tommy?
1: Yeah.
0: Oh, he's with us.
1: I thought I tripped over the stairs.
0: What are we talking about this week?
1: Keeping your nose out of it.
0: Are we? I thought we were talking about the evils.
1: Yeah.
0: The hear nose?
1: Hear no, see no, do no.
0: Yeah, it's not a bad philosophy, really.
1: Well,
0: if you see no evil, no one's doing any evil. If you hear no evil, no one's talking any evil. And, yeah.
1: Well, they got names for those three monkeys, you know.
0: What? Three wise monkeys?
1: Yeah.
0: That's what they call them, isn't it?
1: Well, covering your eyes, that one.
0: Mm-hmm.
1: You know, that, like they're cartoon characters, aren't they? Carved out of wood, usually.
0: Oh, right.
1: The three wise monkeys. You can get them in the monks, too, you know. Three wise monks.
0: Oh, but all the monks are wise, aren't they?
1: Yeah, but they all got fat bellies sitting there like little Buddhas.
0: Oh, okay.
1: But Mizaru, that's the one monkey that says, see no evil.
0: Oh.
1: And then there's Kikizaru, and he's covering his ears, and he says, hear no evil.
0: Oh.
1: And then there's Izawazaru, covering his mouth, and he says, speak no evil. But there is a fourth one too, you know, Shizaru.
0: Is there?
1: Do no evil.
0: Oh.
1: Yeah, and then I just found out the other day there's actually a fifth one as well.
0: There's probably about 43.
1: No, there's only five.
0: Oh, okay.
1: And the other one's keep your nose out of it.
0: Oh, good idea.
1: Well, I think that's the most important one, isn't it?
0: Okay. Might play a track or so, Tommy, before we go on with it.

0: Oh, that was Leaving You from Collard Greens and Gravy, and Tough Times from Bex Marshall. I saw Bex Marshall at a place in Huskisson, probably pre-COVID. That's what you measure things about these days, don't you? COVID, pre-COVID, whatever. Anyway, that was it. So Tommy's in the house with his...
1: Four monkeys.
0: Hear no evil, see no evil.
1: Speak no evil.
0: Speak no evil.
1: And keep your nose out of it.
0: Oh, well, nothing to do with you, son.
1: Mm, don't stick your nose in it, evil.
0: Well, it's right, though, isn't it, to a fair degree? It is right. Keep your nose out of it.
1: Yeah. Yeah, what, because what? It's all about moral discipline.
0: Hmm. Well, yeah.
1: What, your own moral discipline.
0: Is what you see, what you get. That's the whole thing, isn't it?
1: Well, but it's
0: what you see is really happening.
1: I think you're supposed to be avoiding those things.
0: Yeah, through to the keeper, as they say.
1: You know?
0: Through to the keeper.
1: So you don't see anything bad, which is rules out all the television sets to start with.
0: Oh, well,
1: you can't. And particularly if you hear, if you got to hear nothing evil, well, they'll.
0: Well, the horror movie.
1: There goes the TV set again.
0: The horror movie, the 6:30 news. Can't watch that.
1: And cover your mouth so you don't speak any evil.
0: Oh, good
1: which
0: idea.
1: Which is the tricky part, isn't it?
0: Tricky part. It's to do
1: and with... half of it probably would be that you're sticking your nose into somebody else's business.
0: Well, it goes along the lines of malicious gossip.
1: It does.
0: Doesn't it, really, it does. To a degree?
1: Yeah.
0: Like everyone, I suppose, a lot of people want to think, well, they're worse than me. Look what they done. And not only that.
1: What?
0: Well, whatever. Not only that. Mm. You wouldn't believe it. No, I don't. Oh, I know it happened.
1: But, of course, the most iconic depiction is a 17th century wood carving in Japan.
0: Is it? Is that
1: yeah,
0: what, is
1: and that's got the three monkeys there.
0: Is that where it came from, is it?
1: Well, they think that, or it come from Chinese Confucius teachings brought to Japan in the 8th century.
0: How come Confucius is so smart, but confusion is you don't know what's up and down?
1: Well, I think that was his brother, wasn't it? His half-brother?
0: Oh, okay.
1: Yeah, Confucius and confusion. I think there was two of them.
0: Oh, right, okay. Good being two of them.
1: Do no evil. Well, that's probably got to be an easy one, hadn't it? The fourth monkey?
0: Well,
1: or the fourth monk?
0: It's a bit like the part of the Ten Commandments, isn't it? Like, don't do anybody any wrong.
1: Yeah.
0: Type of thing.
1: Well, that's a good teaching.
0: Well, it's logical for people to get along to do no evil.
1: Well, just a bit of moral discipline and self-discipline. You know, keep your mouth shut and keep your nose out of it.
0: That'd be a good idea.
1: Yeah. Probably go a long way.
0: Handle that.
1: But it's not easy, though, is it, keeping your nose out of it?
0: Sometimes it's not.
1: You know?
0: Sometimes it's not.
1: It's always tempting to get involved in something that's really none of your business.
0: Yeah, but if it's strange, if it's strangers and that, you sort of walk past the blind eye, isn't it?
1: Yeah,
0: really.
1: If it's
0: like, do you want to get involved? What are these people like? What's going to happen? Mm. Like it's you could be creating an encumbrance on your life.
1: Yes,
0: really.
1: It's a setback for sure.
0: By doing that,
1: yeah.
0: But that's the way it is.
1: Well, it is, and that's why they've got those wood carvings of the three monkeys.
0: Oh, okay.
1: In those different poses. Oh, you can get the other one's got the fourth and the fifth monkey on it as well, but I think that's like extra.
0: Right, as I always say, have a good day, have a good weekend. If you can turn your head around, have a good life. Goodbye now. Three monkeys tomorrow.
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9: Hello and welcome to our look at the latest singles and album charts here in the UK. 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She'll be telling us all about her latest. Also, we'll be hearing from the band Yard Act, who have returned with their third album. We have new music from Near Archives, Motionless in White and BTS. 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It's all coming up in the next hour with me, Kim Robson.
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10: You

0: Sam Smith, Oh Mother. It's a taster for the forthcoming album, Hazel Eyes. Let's turn our attention to some of the new entries in the new UK album chart. It's Motionless in White with Decades, and from it, this is Sunglasses at Night.
1: Number 31.

0: Shameless in White with Sunglasses at Night from the album Decades. It's the seventh album from this American metalcore band, and this song was originally a big US hit in the 1980s for Corey Hart. I'm Kim Robson, and this is Top of the Pops from the BBC, and we're featuring some of the new entries into the latest UK album chart.
1: Number 15.
0: Our next newcomer is the third album from the British band Yard Act. Their latest is called You're Gonna Need a Little Music, and they spoke to the BBC's Matt Everett.
2: You've gone all Fleetwood Mac, you're working in LA, guys. Is this now, like, is it all about limousines and 20-minute Eagles guitar solos? Like, is this where we are now?
3: It's more about matcha and kale salad, I think, than...
4: Sharing a Chevrolet between four of us that we hired. But, Rob, because you have to drive everywhere in LA. You can't walk anywhere. We were pretty strategic in the timing of those two sessions. I think doing leads first was extremely important to keep the start of the genesis of the album fully in Yard Act world. If we'd have started in LA, could have got a bit acoustic guitars and tambourines, but we did a lot of the heavy lifting in Leeds.
2: And why was that? Why go somewhere that would, from the outside, feel jarring with so much of your oeuvre?
4: I think it probably contributed to the sort of general emotive state of the record, which I think is kind of like fairly erratic, you know, sonically and lyrically. It like veers between perspectives quite fast, and I think that sort of sense of being torn and not being able to follow a train of thought was quite prevalent when we were in Leeds, because we were making a record, but the reality was that our personal lives were sort of governing our headspaces. We had our personal commitments and our lives to tend to whilst sort of clocking in and out of the studio every day. And I think that gives the record a real sense of the reality that we were dealing with. But then we took the 2 months after where we went on the Hives tour and then went out to LA, largely because Justin had a lot of stuff in his studio he wanted to use, and we also thought it would be a good idea to remove ourselves entirely from our regular lives and be fully immersed for the end of the record in finishing it. So there was no sort of doubt or distraction. What that left us with was a record where self-doubt and distraction are kind of key to its what it's trying to say, but also meant that we could say that very clearly and be confident in how we were saying that, because we weren't full of self-doubt or distraction at the end of the process.

0: New Beginnings from the album You're Gonna Need a Little Music.
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0: It's a new entry for Nia Archives' Emotional Junglist. 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

0: near Archives around the bend. Taken from the second album from this UK-based record producer, DJ, singer and songwriter called Emotional Junglist.
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4: On my side.

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1: Sienna Spiro, Visitor.
2: My feet on the ground like a super feeder. And I don't know much, but I know this.
0: Number 5.
1: Rolling Stones, Foreign Tongues.
3: It's in the stars, it's at the stars.
0: Number 4.
1: Olivia Dean, The Art of Loving.
4: Talk to me. Be the man that I need, baby. Talk to me.
0: Number 3.
1: Olivia Rodrigo, You Seem Pretty.

0: 1, it's a new entry for the latest from Gracie Abrams. Here's Trevor Smith.
1: Since making her debut in 2019, Gracie Abrams has emerged as one of the most compelling singer-songwriters of her generation.
2: I'm a crack in the pavement, I'm a slipknot.
1: And her latest album, Daughters from Hell, sees the now 26-year-old exploring themes of finding your footing in your 20s and reflecting on the feelings of transitioning through different stages of life.
3: The album is sort of generally a reflection of all the years up to now and sort of being in your 20s. This decade is strange and full of transitions and reflections, and so when the album's out, it'll hopefully make sense to the listener, but it's a reflection. For me, writing has always been my outlet for processing, and I'm finding that being in this stage of life where you're sort of in between your old world and your potentially new one in an amazing way, it's just about grounding and reminding yourself who you are, and also like becoming, and yeah, kind of just stepping into yourself.

0: Abrahams wrote and produced alongside long-term collaborator Aaron Dessner, but after being on the road for so long on her last tour, she wasn't quite sure she was ready to start a new album project.
1: The origin of this album was before I realized that we were doing another one. I didn't feel like I had anything to say yet, because I feel like, to me, stories feel like they come when you've had time to sort of live life, and for me, it was such a extraordinary adventure to be on the road, be on tour, but I felt like there was something kind of hamster wheel-esque about that, that I felt I had yet to sort of, I don't know, get outside it, and therefore I wasn't really like, there's a white knuckling, I think, that happens when you're pushing through tour in order to feel like your energy levels stay where they need to in order to be a good crew member and also performer and give the audience everything. So the album came together for me kind of unexpectedly.
0: But it's working with Dessner that's the key to unlocking her writing prowess.
2: I think Aaron has this rare skill to encourage the artists that he's in the room with to get to know themselves better every time that there's like hours booked for a session, you know? And our collaboration and the environment that is a studio that Aaron is kind of at the helm of, it allows me to let everything sort of spill out.
3: This could be the wrong thing. What if it's right?
0: With a fan base spanning the generations, she hopes this album will speak to all who hear it, no matter how old they are.
2: I guess whether I'm 10 years older than a listener or 10 years younger than a listener, I hope that this music touches something in them. And it's a mildly eclectic album, but it feels very whole to me. And so hopefully there's something for everyone.

0: Gracie Abrams, Look at My Life, from the album Daughter from Hell, a new entry at number one. Next on Top of the Pops, it's the latest UK singles chart.
1: It's Top of the Pops.
2: Top of the Pops.
1: From the BBC.
0: I'm Kim Robson. Now it's time for the brand new singles chart here in the UK. And we start with a new entry at number 36.
2: Now, this is the official chart. This is where it begins.
0: It's a new entry for BTS, Normal.

0: Perry, The One That Got Away. Originally a hit 15 years ago, it's back thanks to social media and a new video that Katie has released for the song. I'm Kim Robson, this is Top of the Pops from the BBC, and we're featuring the high new entries and climbers in this week's UK Top 40 Singles Chart. It's a climber for Alyssa Grace, Bloodstream.
1: Number 23.

0: Desecrate, Bloodstream. It's the debut hit for this 22-year-old American singer.
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0: Now numbers 20 to 6 in the singles chart. At 20, Up 3, Alex Warren, Ordinary. It's up 3 to 19 for Sienna Spiro, Great Expectations. And up 3 to 18 for Sienna Spiro, Die on This Hill. 17, Silver Bumper, On Tonight. Up 1 to 16, Malcolm Todd, Earrings. Up 3 to 15, Stella Lefty, Boston. And on Mover at 14, Sienna Spiro, Material Lover. 13 is Harry Styles and American Girls. Up 1 to 12, Olivia Dean, Man I Need. Up 5 to 11, Ugel, Moving to the Sun. A non-mover at 10, Taylor Swift, I Knew It, I Knew You. Up 2 to 9, Olivia Rodrigo, The Cure. 8 is Oasis and Wonderwall. It's up 2 to 7 for Ariana Grande, Hate That I Made You Love Me. And up 1 to 6 for Prosper, Free Your Mind. Coming up, the top 5 best-selling songs in the UK.
3: I'm Trevor Smith, and this week we're marking the 70th anniversary of the weekly UK album chart. It all began on July the 22nd, 1956, when Frank Sinatra's Songs for Swingin' Lovers became the UK's first official number one album.
4: You make me feel so young.
3: To celebrate the 70th anniversary, official charts have compiled the list of the UK's most popular albums of all time. And at number three, it's Oasis with What's the Story, Morning Glory. This 1995 release is the UK's biggest studio album of all time, as it ranks behind two greatest hits collections. At number two is 1992's ABBA Gold. And at number one is Queen's Greatest Hits Collection.

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2: Now the five most popular songs in the UK. Up three places at number five, Ella Langley, Choosing Texas.

Camilla Langley, Choosing Texas, is up 3 to number 5. This is its 29th week in the chart. Up 2 places at number 4, Olivia Rodrigo, Stupid Song.

0: say.
1: Olivia Rodrigo, Stupid Song, up two at number four. This is Top of the Pops from the BBC, and I'm Kim Robson, and these are the top five most popular songs in the UK this week. Up one place at number three, another Talk

0: The official song for the 2026 FIFA World Cup, which was won by Spain last weekend, and it goes up three places to this week's number two. The official UK singles chart is compiled by the Official Charts Company. I'm Kim Robson. Top of the Pops is produced by Alan Rowett at Rotation Media for the BBC World Service.
1: The UK's official number one.
0: In 1953, Frankie Lane spent 18 non-consecutive weeks at number one with the song I Believe. It's the most weeks at the top in UK chart history. That has now been matched by Sam Fender and Olivia Dean, who for the 18th time are Top of the Pops number one.

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1: Hello, I'm Peter Carey. The federal government is facing growing backlash to plans to reduce private health insurance rebates for over 65s. Labor says the policy will save billions of dollars, which could then be used to fund aged care services. The New South Wales, Queensland and Tasmania governments warn it could lead to people dropping their cover, putting more pressure on public hospitals. Shadow Health and Aged Care Minister Anne Rustin is echoing those concerns.
2: If all of these additional older Australians are forced into that system that's already buckling, we're likely to see older Australians particularly, but all Australians who will be impacted by this potentially could be seriously harmed or even die as a result of the overburdening of our health system.
1: And the Australian College of Nursing claims the country could face a shortfall of almost 80,000 nurses by 2035. College believes newly graduated professionals need to be better supported in the first few years of entering the practice. Chief Executive Catherine Zietz says governments should step in to ensure nurses stay in their roles.
3: We think that there needs to be some national program framework that defines the core elements of that support, and then opportunities for nurses to be able to access that support.
1: Authorities are yet to confirm the identity of a man located deceased in Brisbane South almost 2 months ago. Georgina Winter has more.
4: Police are continuing to appeal for public assistance to identify the man who passed away in Marnham Street Park at Acacia Ridge on May 13. His death is being treated as non-suspicious, but investigators are interested in speaking to anyone who may be able to help identify him. He is described as approximately 170 centimetres tall, with a dark complexion, short, curly, dark brown hair, and a very distinctive black and red tattoo on the back of his right hand. He was located wearing a black knitted wool cap with an Aboriginal flag emblem and a black t-shirt featuring an image of American singer 50 Cent. Georgina Winter, Brisbane.
1: Two Melbourne ISIS brides have pleaded not guilty to crimes against humanity charges. The mother and daughter will fight accusations they kept a teenage sex slave while living in Syria. It comes as One Nation plans to introduce a bill blocking Australians linked to Islamic State from returning home. Federal politics reporter Nelson Scott.
5: Labor maintains it's been powerless to stop the return of 32 ISIS brides and their children this year, as they've all been Australian citizens. One Nation leader Pauline Hanson argues this is unacceptable and will introduce a bill to block citizens with links to Islamic State from coming home. The laws would tighten terror-related bail rules, expand passport cancellation powers, and make it easier for governments to issue temporary exclusion orders. Senator Hanson is now seeking the support of the crossbench in a bid to pass the bill when Parliament returns next month. Nelson Scott, Canberra.
1: This is Air News. The Power is preparing to face GWS at home tomorrow night. Both teams are out of the eight, but Port coach Josh Carr says they can't be complacent.
6: Their good footy's been extremely good, and then obviously there's been some inconsistency in their game, and you know they've obviously got a lot of injuries at the same time, so we can't underestimate what they'll bring tomorrow, and we prepare for what their best looks like.
1: Round 21 in the AFL continues tonight with Frio taking on the Western Bulldogs in Perth, while the Crows play Essendon in Melbourne on Sunday. Collingwood Premiership player and Norm Smith medalist Bobby Hill has now left the club. His exit was officially announced today. Tino Faasumalami believes the Titans can build their future around young halfback Zane Harrison. The 20-year-old has enjoyed an impressive debut season on the Gold Coast. Speaking on Sports Today, the Titans skipper says the club's number 7 woes have finally been solved.
7: I definitely back him and believe that he is the guy to cement that spot for a long time. Yeah, I hope he stays for a long time because he's a key part to where we want to get to as a club. He's everything that we've always cried out for in a halfback.
1: And former Manly coach Anthony Seibold has signed on as assistant coach for the PNG Chiefs. And round 22 in the NRL continues tonight. Dragons taking on the Dolphins and Storm at home to the Bulldogs. Australian Independent Radio News.
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8: And taking a look at what's going down weather-wise for now or tomorrow, partly cloudy, areas of frost, the chance of fog inland in the morning, slight chance of showers in the late morning and afternoon, and light winds heading our way. UV index, they tell us it's sitting on moderate tomorrow. No fire danger ratings, so that's not looking too bad at all. And let's see, at the moment, humidity 65%, dew points 5.8, currently 12.2 here in Nowra, but it feels like 9.1, and it should make it to a top of around 17 tomorrow. Milton Ulladulla, you good people down there, areas of frost and patchy fog in the morning, sunny afternoon, light winds becoming northeast, 15 to 20 kilometres an hour in the late afternoon, then becoming light in the evening, chance of rain about 20%, no fire danger ratings, moderate for the UV index. Humidity 66% in Nowra at the moment, dew point 7.3, currently 13.5, feels like 10.7, and should make it to a top of around 14, okay? There's no active warnings in any locations. When it comes to Nowra, I didn't tell you, your chance of rain tomorrow is only 40%, they tell us. So there you go. Don't hold your breath, okay? No worries at all. But overall, not looking too bad. Not looking bad at all.
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8: Oh, they tell us all trains are running all close to time. So if you want one, go and grab one now. And roads are looking pretty clear out there. Not bad at all. Just take it easy around the bridge and around the roundabouts there at Milton Ulladulla Way. In the meantime, it's John. It's Friday. It's a drive. Here on Triple UFM, 6 minutes past the hour of 5, my good friend.

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1: Sunday mornings were your favorite. I used to meet you down on Woods Creek Road. You did your hair up like you were famous.

0: Oh, there you go. Isn't that fantastic? That's the Pentatonics coming at you. And they're an actually a cappella group. Yeah, not bad at all, eh? Singing that Hallelujah track. The Hallelujah track, of course, was first written by Leonard Cohen. So there you go. And it says here, Leonard Cohen spent roughly 5 years writing the song, filling multiple notebooks and drafting dozens of different verses. Some sources report he wrote as many as 80 separate verses and variations before finalising lyrics. So there you go. Not bad at all. Pentatonics. Of course, Hallelujah. In the Stars was, of course, Benson Boone. That's for my granddaughter out there, Skylar. And she gives me a heap of requests every now and then. And I fill most of them in sometimes. Anyway, Aaron Wright with Home. That's another top track too. And Waiting for the World to Change. I love that one. That one I put on for me. John Mayer. Coming here at Triple UFM. What's the time? 22 minutes past the hour of 5. Hope you enjoy the afternoon. Hope you're going to enjoy the weekend. And make sure you keep us tuned. 104.5 Central, 92.3 North, and 99.7 South. 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

0: there you go. And that's the way the Party Boys sung it, a little Billy Preston song. Top track, isn't it? That's the way God planned it. Top track. A little double shot coming at you, some train, calling all angels and drops of Jupiter here on Triple UFM. You got Friday Drive, my good friends. 42 minutes past the hour of five, and hang in there.
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0: Ever heard someone say, "Taste this, it won't kill you"? 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

0: Isn't that fantastic? That's a little James Taylor coming at you. And of course, you've got a friend on the dark side, some Eddie and the Cruisers. Van Halen, why can't this be love? The boys are asking. So there you go. And I bet they didn't need to ask that question in their time. Man, I need Olivia Dean. Can't go past it, can you? 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Got some news coming up shortly.
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3: Hello, I'm Peter Carey. The New South Wales Health Minister says he will raise his concerns directly with his federal counterpart about a decision to reduce the private health insurance rebate for over 65s. There are fears the move will see more Australians scrap their private health cover, putting more pressure on already overwhelmed public hospitals. Ryan Park said he'll be asking his department to do its own modelling on the potential burden that could add to our public hospital system.
4: Given the pressures that we're experiencing in our hospitals right now of people being stuck in beds that shouldn't be stuck in beds, we just don't have the capacity for anyone else who shouldn't be there to be coming into the public health system. That's not what we want to see.
3: Victoria's teachers will walk off the job again next month, escalating their pay dispute with the state government. Ryan Wilson reports.
5: The Australian Education Union met today, voting to take action to force the government back to the negotiating table after the July 17 offer was rejected by members. Victorian President Jason Mullaly saying Premier Ben Carroll needs to deliver a revised offer. The teachers want funding for all schools to meet the needs of students, a 35% pay rise over 3 years, reduced class sizes, and relief from administrative burdens. Brian Wilson, Melbourne.
3: Queensland homeowners are being urged to take care when hiring a trending tradie. Lachlan Gray explains.
6: A cheap quote might catch your eye, but it will cost more in the long run. More and more homeowners paying a large deposit and being left with incomplete works and defects. That's according to the latest data from the Queensland Building and Construction Commission, which reveals a disturbing trend. More than 1,000 people are being investigated for unlicensed contracting, with another 226 under scrutiny for misusing a licence. QBCC Commissioner Angelo Lambrinos warning, it's not as easy as it looks on social media, and if found guilty, dodgy builders in the Sunshine State will be hit with the rulebook. Lachlan Gray, Brisbane.
3: The WA state government continues to call on BHP and its workers to reach an agreement. Members of three unions have threatened to stop loading ships in Port Hedland next Saturday and strike the following day over pay and conditions. Taxpayers stand to lose millions of dollars in royalty revenue. Mines Minister Daniel Pastorelli hopes a resolution is found soon.
7: It's important that workers are paid properly. It's also important that the resources sector continue to power along. So we ask that both parties come to the table and negotiate in good faith.
3: And the US president claims his Board of Peace has reached an agreement on a plan to disarm Hamas and other armed groups in Gaza. American officials claim Hamas could sign an agreement within days, but the militant group is yet to respond to the statement. A signed deal would mark progress on Donald Trump's 20-point peace plan for Gaza. Finally, to the Australian share market, the All Ords has closed up 14 points at 91.37, and one Australian dollar was buying 70.34 US cents. This is Air News. Collingwood and Bobby Hill have agreed to mutually part ways. Hill spent a significant amount of time away from the club to deal with personal issues. Executive General Manager of Football, Charlie Gardner, says they'll miss him around the club.
8: I think the focus for Bobby is just getting himself right. If he could get back to play, that'd be fantastic. I don't think the rules would allow him to come back here anytime soon. But look, I think everyone involved at the Collingwood Football Club would love to see him back playing at AFL level again at some point.
3: And Fremantle are refusing to take the Bulldogs lightly as they prepare for a big Friday night clash at the stadium tonight. The Dogs travelled to Perth without star spearhead Aaron Norton, who's been rested with soreness, but coach Justin Longmuir says they're still dangerous. Meanwhile, the Lions will be without veteran Dane Zorko for tomorrow night's clash with Carlton. The 37-year-old is managing a hamstring complaint ahead of Brisbane's push for a home preliminary final. And Broncos coach Michael Maguire has defended his team selections ahead of tomorrow night's showdown with the Knights. With the Premier's out-of-finals reckoning, there's been calls for some new blood. But Maguire says departing player like retiring skipper Adam Reynolds deserved to see out the season.
9: The Broncos jersey, you know, it's a privilege to wear it. You know, and that's how, you know, the players, myself, everyone views what we're doing. We've got some great players that, you know, may leave us at the end of the year, but they've also been great players for this club. And, you know, every game's a special game when you play for the Broncos.
3: Australian Independent Radio News.
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0: And taking a look at what's going down weather-wise for fabulous Nowra tomorrow, partly cloudy, areas of frost and the chance of fog inland in the morning, slight chance of showers in the late morning and afternoon, and light winds. Sounds pretty cool, doesn't it, eh? Doesn't sound bad at all. They reckon our chance of rain's around about 40%, but I can't see it. So don't take brollies with you and blame me if something happens, okay? No rating when it comes to the fire danger rating. UV index is sitting on moderate. Humidity's 85%. Dew point's 4.5. Currently, temp in Nowra 6.8. Feels like 4.1. Oh, it's beautiful here, isn't it? Fantastic place to be. 17, it should make it to a top of tomorrow. And there's no active warnings in this location. Milt Nulladulla, you good people down there. Areas of frost, patchy fog in the morning. Sunny afternoon. There's light winds becoming northeast 15 to 20 kilometres an hour in the late afternoon, then becoming light in the evening. So there you go. Your chance of rain for you is 20%. Fire danger ratings, none at all. Moderate when it comes to the UV index. Should be mostly sunny tomorrow with a top of 14. Humidity at the moment down your way, 69%, dew point 7.4. Currently 12.9, feels like 11.2. See, 6.8 Nowra, feels like 4.1. 12.9 Milt Nulladulla, feels like 11.2. We're all moving to Milt Nulladulla. It's on. Okay, next weekend, get all your stuff ready. I'll meet you Saturday morning. Let's outside Woolies. How's that sound? There's no active warnings in this location. And don't listen to me. I just waffle on sometimes.
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0: But I can tell you that trains are running on or close to time and that the roads are looking pretty clear out there. So there you go. Not looking too bad at all. Just watch yourself when it comes to being around the bridge this time. It's a little bit dark. We've got that really dark effect, so knocks the place around a little bit. And the roundabouts down there at Milt Nulladulla, hey, tell me as I say, there it gets a bit hectic around that way. So there you go. Let's see, what did we have? You've got a friend, little James Taylor, Eddie and the Cruisers on the dark side. You can't, what is it? We can't. Why can't this be love? Of course, stupid me. Can't even read my own writing. And a man I need, Olivia Dean. I know I told you that before the news, but I just thought I'd recap you anyway. Hang in there, gang. 7 minutes past the hour of six here on Triple UFM.
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flowers and that type of stuff. That's a little joke coming at you. And, of course, with a little help from my friend's Paradise by the Dashboard Light. That is a great track, isn't it, eh? A little bit of Meatloaf and Thick as a Brick, a song Jethro Tull wrote about me, I think. Anyway, 26 minutes past the hour of 6 here on Triple UFM.

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0: 42 minutes past the hour of six, and it's How Do You Talk to an Angel, a little bit of the group called Heights back in the day. No Regrets, the Walker Brothers, and Eagles, Hotel California. Now, you'd think that people in bands would get on pretty well together, wouldn't you? But on this day in 1980, during an Eagles concert in Long Beach, tempers boiled over between Glenn Frey and Don Felder, who spent the entire show describing to each other the beating each planned to administer backstage. "I'll three more songs until I kick your A, pal," Frey told Felder. Sorry, but, well, I could say it, couldn't I? "Your ass." Say it that way. "So only three more songs till I kick your ass, pal," Frey told Felder. On stage, the group's next album was mixed by Frey and Felder on opposite sides of the coast after the two decided they couldn't bear to be in the same state, let alone the same studio together. Isn't that incredible, eh? The Eagles. "Welcome to the hotel." "Yeah, I'm going to introduce you to it," said Frey.
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0: Ever had that sinking feeling when a police car appears behind you? Your brain starts ticking, madly calculating how many drinks you've had. Did you know, last year in New South Wales, around 4.6 million drivers were breath tested? Don't forget, every police car is a mobile RBT. So, if you're worried about getting caught, you should be. Mobile RBT. You won't know where, you won't know when. Authorised by the New South Wales Government, Sydney.
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Oh, there you go, Dusty Springfield, coming at ya. Son of a preacher man. Back in the day, all knee-high to grasshoppers, we were running around. Our parents were listening to that one. Anyway, end of the line, Travelling Wilburys. Well, most of us were, anyway. Travelling Wilburys, of course, end of the line, like I just said, 53 minutes past the hour of 6 here on Triple UFM. Hang in there, gang. We've got many, many more songs coming. No, we haven't, actually. I'm going to leave you with a little Annie Lennox. Oh, there is more songs after me. Annie Lennox and, of course, Linda Ronstadt. And I'm going to tell you to take care. God bless. Beware. Stay safe. And I'll catch us all on the first day of next month, okay? Little boots and all, right here on Triple UFM.

0: is Captain Paul Hannigan, the commanding officer of HMAS Albatross. HMAS Albatross has had a strong presence in the Shoalhaven community since commissioning as a naval air station on the 31st of August 1948. At its core, community engagement is about fostering meaningful, respectful, and lasting relationships between an organization and the people and groups it serves or affects. In the context of HMS Albatross, community engagement is not merely a formality or public relations exercise. It is a commitment to being a responsible neighbour, an active participant in local life, and a contributor to the broader well-being of the Shoalhaven region. HMS Albatross and Nowra, home of the Fleet Air Arm.
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Hi, I'm Vanessa Lowe, long jump gold medalist and world record holder. When I was 15, I was waiting to catch my train. In a split second, my life changed. 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I was in a coma for 2 weeks, and it took 2 years to walk again. So please, stand back, look up, and stay rail safe.

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Pull up those plates because we got some cool Bangers and Mash for you for the next hour. And if you feel like it, you can hit me up on a Facebook page. It's called Bangers and Mash Triple UFM. If you haven't already, please give it a like, leave a comment, send a message, and check out the playlist from today's show as well as previous shows. And I also have an email, jason.2ufm@gmail.com. But we've got so much great music to come. Thank you for joining me, and let's get straight into it with a Swedish singer-songwriter, Eagle Eye Cherry. This is one of his lesser-known hits called Been Here Once Before.

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0: Extra Line AM. 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Not quite the hippie happy Hot 100, but This Day in Rock, 7:30. 8:30, racing tips from the Phantom. And Tommy Rott talking about the topic of the day. 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
1: You're back on Bangers and Mash with me, Jason. We kicked off the show with some killer tracks there. There were some bangers. There was some mash. We'll let you know what they were. At the very top of the show was a Swedish singer, Eagle Eye Cherry. We've been here once before, which you may have heard from the soundtrack of Malcolm in the Middle, available from all your secondhand retailers on eBay. Check it out if you haven't got the CD. Definitely buy it. There's a really cool selection of tracks. We also heard from a dance electronic artist, South Star, with Cosby and Sebo with a cool track called Set Me Free. That was followed by UK artist Masterpiece and Georgia with I Might Be Fake. And we also heard from rock band Talk Show with a cool song there called Got Sold. And at the end of all those was a lovely one from 20-year-old UK alt-pop artist Sophia Veraz and Knee with Where It Starts. And we still have so much awesome music to come. This one right here I do consider a banger. You may have heard of it. It's American DJ and music producer Skrillex featuring Sierra with the song Bangarang.

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8: 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The wonderful music you are hearing are some bangers and mash on the show with me, Jason. And we are at the tail end of the show, so just a couple more awesome songs to come before we finish. But I want to let you know what those tracks were before the break. Just before the break was one of my favorite songs from singer-songwriter and music producer McGee. That's MK.com. G-double-E with Are You Looking Up. Prior to that was US rapper and singer Doja Cat with one of my faves called Agora Hills. We also heard from American indie rock band Me Like Bees with Stay Safe. And we also heard from Texas rapper Matt Champion with a song called Afeed featuring Dijon. And at the top of all those was American DJ and music producer Skrillex with a song called Bangarang featuring Sira. And our next one here is a bit of a Britney Spears cover done by a American comedy rock duo, Tenacious D. You may have heard of them, Jack Black, Kyle Gass. There's a movie called Kung Fu Panda 4, and I believe this is a song to promote the movie. And look, it's a bit of a guilty pleasure, but I love it and want to know what you think. This is Baby One More Time.

something I could trust. Trying to find freedom, trying to find real. That ain't how it goes, that ain't how it feels.

cool track there from musical duo 21 Pilots with a song called Overcompensate. We also heard from Detroit artist Stoop Lee with I Just Want a Beach. And prior to that was alternative indie artist Medium Build with Cutting Through the Country. And at the top of all those was American comedy rock duo Tenacious D with a cover of Britney Spears' classic Baby One More Time. And it is time for me to love and leave you. Do hope you enjoy the show. Short and sweet as always. Let me know what you think on the Facebook page, Bangers and Mash - Triple UFM, or flick me an email, jason.2UFM@gmail.com. Going to finish today's show with a track from French electronica artist College and pop duo Electric Youth. It's a song called A Real Hero, which you may remember from the Ryan Gosling film Drive. And hopefully I'll see you for another serving of Bangers and Mash on Triple UFM. You take care of yourselves. You stay safe, stay warm, stay cool, however you wish. And I'll see ya.

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But coming your way on the program today, the country diabolical diatribes of Dom Sensitive, the grungy sounds of Sourworm, and the laid-back atmospheres of Crystal Rivers, all of that and more coming your way here on the AMRAP Radio Show. 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

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Cameron Menegoni is my name, hanging out with you, taking you through some sounds of Australiana. We heard in our ears just then from the currently Berlin-based artist who hails from Perth in WA, the sounds of Web Rumours. The track Blythe Echo is a cut from a forthcoming album called Travelling Circuit. The lyrical basis of that tune originally comes from an English folk song called Bright Phoebus, which was a popular hunting song originally attributed to James Hook in the late 18th century. But in its current state, it's placed in a synthy new wave context, which makes it for a more reflective listen. Once again, that track there by Web Rumours, Blythe Echo. Just before that, from a trio from the Sunshine Coast of Queensland, Double Talk with a groovy pop rock number called Pictures. And also in the mix at the top of that bracket there, to kick off the AMRAP radio show here for another week, we did hear from the Melbourne-based six-piece who are fresh from a 14-date Europe and UK tour, the sounds of Gut Health, their latest tune, Separate State, really perfectly showcases their chaos meets melody ethos. They formed only roughly about 2 years ago and have only one EP under their belt, but they are quickly staking their claim as being one of the country's most compelling bands. Gut Health really going hard and are as infectious as ever on their latest single, Separate States. This is the AMRAP radio show. My name is Cameron Menegoni. Hope you're having a good time so far here on the program. Before we go any further, I do want to say a big thank you to the team at the Community Radio Network for their tireless efforts behind the scenes in getting this program out into the far reaches of Australia. And also a big thank you to your local community radio station for playing out this program today. And I hope that you have already found something that has widened your interest into the underappreciated pool of local and national talent. But as much as we do love new music each and every week here on the AMRAP radio show, and I'm sure you will be well aware of the huge, vast amounts coming through every single day, we also do keep a very close eye on what tracks broadcasters are playing each week, and these songs make up our AMRAP charts. We've got the Metro chart, which looks after the metropolises of Australia, and the regional chart, which caters to the more rural areas of the country. So we're going to listen to a cut from each of those and get a sense at what people are digging from the four corners of Oz. First up is going to be from the AMRAP Metro chart and a Perth-based group who love their pop rock sound. This one's by Sophian. It's called Million Miles.

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top of that bracket there, we did hear a couple of tracks taken from the AMRAP chart placings for this week. At the top, from Perth in WA with Sophian, their latest single from the pop rock four-piece is a tune called Million Miles. It's currently at number 7 on the AMRAP Metro charts. Following on from The Pleasures, the internationally renowned cross-country supergroup, which is led by Catherine Britt and Lachlan Bryan, Let's Go Again is the name of that track. They're currently at number 2 on the AMRAP regional chart, and on the tail end of that bracket of material from the Melbourne via Brisbane dream pop artist of Rint with the latest EP called Starfish. That track there is Kiss Me, Kill Me featuring Hatchie. As I mentioned, that is the latest EP from Rint, a record which was nearly 5 years in the making. And Rint recently was a guest presenter on our sister show, Australian Music Is Bloody Great. It's a program where each week we get in a musical guest who take us through some of their favorite recent releases floating around on the amrap.org.au platform. If you do want to listen back to that episode, you can do so courtesy of the Community Radio Plus app, which you can download for free onto your favorite handheld device, or you can check out the transcribed article over on amrap.org.au, where Joe from Rint shares his thoughts as to what he really loves about independent alternative Australian music. Let's hear one of those selections at the moment from a bit of a shoegaze band, but also definitely a group who love their slacker rock vibe. This one from last year's record by Garage Sale. This is a tune called Shoes On.

at the top there from a Melbourne-based outfit, the four-piece of Garage Sale, taken from last year's record Shimmer. The tune is the opening track from that LP. That's a number called Shoes On, one of the selections that Joe of Rinse had in store for us on his episode of Australian Music Is Bloody Great. You can check out the full episode once again on the Community Radio Plus app, which you can download for free from your favorite app store. And you can also have a gander at the transcribed article floating around on amrap.org.au. There's also a whole bunch of previous episodes to indulge yourself in if you're looking for a array of all Australian music. Following on from Garage Sale, we did hear from Melbourne-based artist Evie Lulu, a musician whose work comes straight from the heart. She writes about losing yourself, loving someone, harboring pain and letting go. And lyrically, she's a very sincere and undisguised musician. The track we did hear from Evie Lulu is a tune called Monday, a track which highlights the Melbourne-based singer's commanding yet understated vocals and raw, vulnerable lyrics. And also in the mix there as well, speaking about lyrics, how about a diabolical diatribe from Adelaide-based artist who goes by the name of Dom Sensitive, although you probably are familiar with some of Dom's work, being a member of other bands like Wireheads, most importantly. But the new moniker brings a new lease on life. It's not just a name change, it's an utterly captivating, hyper-stylized, and at times completely bizarre revolution of a prolific artist whose impressive back catalogue of recorded material now spans over a decade. Dom Sensitive with R&D. Keep your eyes on Dinosaur City Records if you do want to follow up with more of a forthcoming full-length release. This is the AMRAP Radio Show. Cameron Minigoni is my name here with you today. We don't have much longer to go here on the program before we are through for another week. I'm going to try and squeeze in a couple more tracks before the hour is up. This one for you comes in the form of an indie electronic number, courtesy of the musician who goes by the name of Isla from the Sunshine Coast of Queensland. This one's called Fade Into Forever.

moment from the Perth-based Three Piece, embodying what we love about grunge music. From Sourworm, Kill the World. At the top of that bracket, from Alia, the track there, Fade Into Forever, what's self-described as a nostalgic banger. That does bring this episode of the AMRAP radio show to a close here. 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I'm going to leave you with one last track here from a Sydney-based duo of Crystal Rivers. This one's called Together Afar. My name is Cameron Minigoni. 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

0: Somebody famous once said, "With the coming of spring, I am calm again." Calm is good, but to be informed and musically appeased is even better. Not that I have all the answers, but I will try on Mondays right after the 9 a.m. news.
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G'day folks, this is Walshy. There's no better way to commence a Shoalhaven day. The very best in country music presented live each weekday morning, plus country music news along with the news of the day right here on Good Morning Country, and you can tune in on 104.5, 92.3 North or 99.7 Milton Ulladulla, Triple UFM.

Breathe deep the gathering gloom. 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

Mum's been losing her sight for a few years now. It started off with her not being able to read the paper, but as it got worse, she began to lose the confidence to go out on her own. It was strange that she stopped visiting friends or catching the bus into town. Well, a friend said to contact Guide Dogs New South Wales ACT, and thanks to their free services, Mum's back out again doing the things she's always loved. To find out how Guide Dogs New South Wales ACT can assist people with vision loss, call 1800 804 805.

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0: Monday, the 21st of August 2026. Oktoberfest Spectacular VIP Package at the Harmony German Club, Saturday, the 31st of October 2026. 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
1: Hello, I'm Kim Cartwright. Experts predict the spread of bird flu will continue here as it has overseas. There's been a second case of the deadly H5 virus strain near Portland in Victoria's southwest. Federal Agriculture Minister Julie Collins says further tests are now being conducted with the bird believed to be a seagull.
2: I understand that there may be a gull that is a suspected case, but we're waiting to get advice in relation to that.
1: US President Donald Trump says he has an understanding with Israel to implement a peace deal in Gaza. The deal would require Hamas to disarm and Israel to withdraw its troops. Neither party has yet agreed to act without the other moving first. The Australian College of Nursing claims the country could face a shortfall of almost 80,000 nurses by 2035. The college believes newly graduated professionals need to be better supported in their first few years of entering the practice. Chief Executive Catherine Zietz says governments should step in to ensure nurses stay in their roles.
3: We think that there needs to be some national program framework that defines the core elements of that support, and then opportunities for nurses to be able to access that support.
1: Two Melbourne ISIS brides have pleaded not guilty to crimes against humanity charges. The mother and daughter will fight accusations they kept a teenage sex slave while living in Syria. It comes as One Nation plans to introduce a bill blocking Australians linked to Islamic State from returning home. Federal politics reporter Nelson Scott.
4: Labor maintains it's been powerless to stop the return of 32 ISIS brides and their children this year, as they've all been Australian citizens. One Nation leader Pauline Hanson argues this is unacceptable and will introduce a bill to block citizens with links to Islamic State from coming home. The laws would tighten terror-related bail rules, expand passport cancellation powers, and make it easier for governments to issue temporary exclusion orders. Senator Hanson is now seeking the support of the crossbench in a bid to pass the bill when Parliament returns next month. Nelson Scott, Canberra.
1: The state's health minister says he will raise his concerns directly with his federal counterpart about a decision to reduce the private health insurance rebate for over 65s. There are fears the move will see more Australians scrap their private health cover, putting more pressure on already overwhelmed public hospitals. Ryan Park says he'll be asking his department to do its own modelling on the potential burden.
5: Given the pressures that we're experiencing in our hospitals right now of people being stuck in beds that shouldn't be stuck in beds, we just don't have the capacity for anyone else who shouldn't be there to be coming into the public health system. That's not what we want to see.
1: Briefly, Australian rock journalist Glenn A. Baker has died at the age of 74 after a period of illness. WA scientists have successfully cloned one of the world's rarest plants, the critically endangered Queen of Sheba orchid. And Spanish authorities have confirmed at least 19 people have died as a rush of migrants crossed the border at Morocco. A 19th century book hidden behind a chimney has been returned to a New South Wales library almost 150 years after it was borrowed. Antiquities of Athens made a return to Kiama Library after more than a century. Staff at the library on the New South Wales south coast say they have no way of identifying the original borrower, who technically owes $28,000 in overdue fines. This is Air News. The Aussies continue to haul in the medals at the Glasgow Commonwealth Games with two golds, a silver and a bronze in the velodrome. Australian athletes occupied all three steps of the men's individual pursuit podium, with Ollie Bledden taking gold over Connor Leahy with a Games record. Earlier, team pursuit champion Georgia Baker claimed her second gold of the Games in the 10-kilometre scratch race as heard on Seven.
6: Georgia Baker needs to stay out of trouble and stave off the Wells Trush.
7: Smart riding from Baker down the back straight. She has Morris behind her. New Zealand on the inside trying to come through. But Georgia Baker, she won three gold medals at the Commonwealth Games in Birmingham. She's got another one now.
1: There were two NRL fixtures played overnight as round 22 continues. Peter Carey with the results.
8: The Dolphins journeyed to Wollongong last night to take on the St. George Dragons, coming out victors 28-22, moving into fifth spot on the ladder, sandwiched between the Sharks and the Rabbitohs. In the late game, the Canterbury Bulldogs defeated an injury-depleted Melbourne Storm by 14 points, 36-22, after Storm led 14-12 at the break. The win to the Doggies takes them into the top eight, with the Storm stuck in 12th position. Peter Carey, Air Sport.
1: And Fremantle have beaten Western Bulldogs 11-12, 78 to 5-11, 41 in AFL. Australian Independent Radio News.
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10: Ah, this is the big case, Saturday breakfast with Crinkles. And, well, the update on the road and rail, the road's okay. Bit of a shower on the way in or just recently, but it hasn't shown up in rain gauge in another dollar or an hour. But there's no notifications on the rail, so everything should be running on or close to time.
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10: Well, they say there's a possibility of rain, but a slight chance along the coastal fringe. Just 1 millimetre, they're saying, could be, but mostly sunny. Top temperatures for the day, 18 in Sydney, 16 in Wollongong, 17 in Nowra, Batemans Bay, 16, 17 down at Eden, Narooma, 13 degrees up at the Barrel and Mossvale area, Ulla Dulla, 14 maximum for the day. Tides, 10 o'clock, a high tide this morning at only 1.3 metres, and the next low tide is about 25 minutes to 4 this afternoon at 0.5 a metre. Sunrise, well, it's getting a bit earlier. Oh, about 12 minutes to 7 o'clock and sunset at 5:15 or a bit later. Current temperatures, 10.7 in Ulla Dulla with a west-south-wester blowing, a light west-south-west blowing. And 7.8 in Nowra with a norwest blowing. So I was outside a little while ago. It was only light rain, but enough to wet the ground. So it was a little bit of light drizzly type rain on the way in. So the road's a little bit wet, but nothing too drastic. Just gone 7 minutes past 6 o'clock.

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Yeah, that was Faded Roses from Broderick Smith's Big Combo. Bit of a harmonica player Broderick was for the Backsliders now and again. What else we have? 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Yeah, good on your guitar. Oh, I can't remember his real name. He does have a real name. Just call him Guitar Shorty. It's 20 past 6 o'clock on Triple UFM. If you've got to get up and about, there's like a... Down on North Street, I'm looking out the window, there's like a balloon hanging up in the air out of near one of the businesses there. And you never know. It looks like a little hot air balloon. It might take off. I hope I'm not in the way. Oh, that'll be all right. What did I say? Just gone 20 past 6.

Breathe deep the gathering gloom. Watch lights fade from every room. Bedsitter people look back and lament another day's useless energy spent. Impassioned lovers wrestle as one. Lonely man cries for love and has none. New mother picks up and settles her son. Senior citizens wish they were young. Cold-hearted orb that rules the night removes the colors from our sight. Red is gray and yellow white, but we decide which is right and which is an illusion.

0: 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Their number is 1300 655 06.
1: 1300 655 06.
0: Go on, take the plunge.

Oh, nearly fell asleep myself. That was Us and Them from Pink Floyd and Nights in White Satin, the old classic there from the Moody Blues. It's coming up to 24 minutes to 7 o'clock.

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Oh, cruise a little number there from Casey Chambers, called The Captain. And before that was Keep On Rockin' from Brian Cadd. It's 12 minutes to 7 o'clock, Triple UFM. And it's starting to get a bit light out there. I'll just go and check out the scene, see whether it's still drizzling, light rain, or what. We don't know.

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Yes, Into the Mystic. That was Van the Man, Van Morrison. And what else do we have? Oh, the Zombie from John Fogerty. Now, it's straight to the news with Pearl's a Singer from Elkie Brooks. That's the 7 o'clock news.

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1: Hello, I'm Kim Cartwright. The federal government is in negotiations with the White House to secure access to top-tier American AI models. Under a proposed deal, Australian infrastructure like banks and telecommunications firms would gain privileged access to advanced software to bolster cyber defence. However, not everyone is happy about the influx of AI. During the week, high school and university students in Tasmania took to the streets and local parks of Launceston to protest against the use of AI in the education sector and increasingly in their everyday lives. One of the protest organisers, Darcy Back, says the technology is harming their futures and their state.
2: It's more bad than it is good. We see the damage that AI data centres have caused, especially in America, cities nearby not having any drinking water.
1: However, Tasmanian Premier Jeremy Rockliffe says AI is here to stay.
3: The fact is that artificial intelligence is here to stay. It's how we ensure there are boundaries around the use of AI that is important.
1: Audio courtesy Channel 7. The protest comes after Georgetown Council rejected a petition into the development of a new AI data factory in the area. Authorities are urging Australians to continue to report dead birds as they attempt to manage the H5 bird flu outbreak. Another 19 confirmed detections bring Australia's total to 52, with the virus spreading locally in South Australia. Agriculture Minister Julie Collins has thanked everyone who has helped the efforts thus far.
4: If you see a sick or a dead bird or other animals, please do not touch them. Please avoid, contact and record what you see and make a report through birdflu.gov.au, where Australians can continue to receive up-to-date information on the bird flu in Australia.
1: The Albanese government is being accused of having no direction in its approach to Indigenous affairs following the failed voice referendum in 2023. Shadow Indigenous Affairs Minister Julian Lisa says Labor has failed to chart a way forward for First Nations Australians in the years since the voice was rejected. Mr. Lisa says the problems which existed for Indigenous communities before the referendum still exist, and the coalition has a plan to address them.
5: Education, wealth creation and suicide prevention, that should be the focus of government policy going forward, because they are the things that can create intergenerational difference and create intergenerational positive outcomes for Indigenous Australians.
1: WA's Industrial Relations Minister is urging union members and BHP to reach an agreement over pay and conditions. Members of three unions say they won't load ships in Port Hedland next Saturday and will down tools the following day. Simone McGurk says an agreement needs to be reached, however the action isn't unusual.
6: In any other industry, it wouldn't be that surprising that there was a bit of to-ing and fro-ing in the negotiations, and at some stage that the workforce decide to take industrial action in whatever form. Obviously that it is such high profile. BHP is a very large company.
1: And the Eastern Rosellas song by a seven-year-old Victorian boy has been covered by multi-award-winning artist Ben Lee. This is Air News. It's been a golden day for Australia in the velodrome at the Commonwealth Games, with a gold for Georgia Baker in the 10-kilometre scratch race before the Aussies clean swept the men's individual pursuit podium. Connor Leahy led early in the final, with Ollie Bledden pulling away in the closing stage, as heard on 7.
7: The gold medal is going to go the way of the shorter of the two riders, and Ollie Bledden becomes the gold medalist in the individual pursuit. 403.898.
8: Wow, a Games record for Ollie Bledden. Gold and silver for Australia.
1: In the 60-kilo judo, Aussies Joshua Katz and Pedro Carlos Antonetto have won silver and bronze respectively. In AFL, Richmond coach Adam Uze says they need to focus on their brand of football and not the opposition. The Tigers are looking to snap an 8-game losing streak when they face West Coast at the G. Uze says they need to worry about how they're playing.
9: So, yeah, we've got a young list that are constantly evolving, and we want to play the right way and the result will look after itself. Even against West Coast last time we played them, they had momentum early. There was parts of the game that we weren't good enough. Even in some of our wins, we haven't played the pure brand of footy, but the result will look after itself if we play the right way.
1: Last night, Frio Dockers made it 18 wins for the season and all but secured the minor premiership with an 11-12-78 to 5-11-41 victory over Western Bulldogs. In NRL, the Dolphins kept their top four hopes alive with a 28-22 win over the Dragons. The Bulldogs made it 6 wins from their last 7 with a 36-22 win over the Storm. Australian Independent Radio News.
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11: Yeah, it's a little bit of rain hanging around. not a lot, just enough to wet the roads, but otherwise everything's okay, except for the road works and things like that. And on the rail, everything's on or close to time. There's no notifications there.
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11: Well, the all-important weather, what have we got? Slight chance of a shower, they say. Well, there has been a shower just recently, or just sort of very light when I went outside just before the news. And top temperatures for today will be Sydney 18, Wollongong 16, Nowra 17, Ulladulla 14. 17, 16, 17 from Batemans Bay to Narooma to Eden, and 13 degrees up at the Barrel Mossvale area. Next tide is a high tide at 10 o'clock this morning, 1.3 metres, and the next low tide's around 25 to 4 this afternoon, at 0.5 of a metre. Sunrise, around about 12 minutes to 7, and sunset about 16 minutes past 5, round about. Don't get too upset. It's 10.5 degrees in Ulladulla and 7.8 degrees in Nowra. It hasn't moved much. No, not at all. But it is just gone 7 minutes past 7 o'clock, Triple UFM.

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Yeah, that was called Stay With Me from The Faces. That was a stage when Rod Stewart was the lead singer. And before that was Too Many Drivers from the Hollywood Fats Band. It's coming up to 20 minutes past. That hour. Yeah, that hour. 20 minutes past 7 o'clock coming up towards. And what have we got? Oh, we got a bit of a young lady here.

0: 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Financial abuse is the most common.
1: He said, "Mum, I'll get the money for you. I gave him my card. He's my son."
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2: Ah, there you go. That's our Carol. She's on tomorrow morning from 7 a.m. And she does a lot of nice country music. Now, it's coming up to 29 minutes past 7 o'clock, August the 1st. Oh, it's the horse's birthday. Just imagine all those racehorses. They were two-year-olds yesterday. Now they're three-year-olds. How does that work? No, they're not all born on the same day. This day, 1971, Dylan and Clapton helped George's Bangladesh shows. Bob Dylan and Eric Clapton were two of the numerous friends who donated their time and talent to two shows at New York's Madison Square Garden that had been organised by George Harrison and his one-time sitar teacher, Ravi Shankar, to raise money for the drought-stricken country of Bangladesh, formerly East Pakistan.

Yes, it's in. It's up on the far right-hand side. It's the delta of the Ganges River, round about there. Also appearing in the shows, Simply Builders, the concert for Bangladesh, where Ringo Starr, Billy Preston, Leon Russell, ex-Mad for Man bass player Klaus Voormann, Apple Records group Bad Finger are also in attendance, along with a host of American session-playing luminaries, including Jesse Ed Davis, Don Nix, Jim Horn, Chuck Finley, Don Preston, Claudia Lanier, and Carl Radel. The shows began with Harrison and Shankar explaining why they had organised the event. Shankar himself, a Bengali, had outlined the tragic situation in his homeland to his former pupil while asking about fundraising ideas. Stunned by what he heard, Harrison set the wheels in motion himself and put the event together in only 5 weeks. After an opening set by Shankar and other Indian musicians, Harrison, Clapton, Starr and others took the stage for a set that included My Sweet Lord, That's the Way God Planned It, While My Guitar Gently Weeps, Jumpin' Jack Flash, and Here Comes the Sun. Bob Dylan's much-rumoured but unconfirmed arrival was greeted with a standing ovation, which he replayed with a fine set including classics like A Hard Rain's Gonna Fall, Blowing in the Wind, and Mr. Tambourine Man. And Just Like a Woman. It was left to George Harrison to close the proceedings, which raised $250,000 in ticket sales alone, with The Haunting Bangladesh. The shows were recorded in a triple album box set produced by Harrison and Phil Spector, was rush released by Apple Records to add further much-needed revenue to the relief fund. Good on you, George. Now, this day in 1960, Aretha goes pop, having previously recorded only gospel music, starting when she was 14 years old. Aretha Franklin made her first recordings of secular material under the guidance of Columbia CBS Records A&R man John Hammond. This new direction would not prove commercially successful, but opened the door for her to sign with Atlantic Records in the mid-1960s, where she became the Queen of Soul for several years. And this day in 1960, Elvis Presley was named public enemy number one in the East German newspaper Young World. And this day in 1971, Rick Wakeman joined Yes. And this day in 1972, Bill Bruford left Yes to join King Crimson, the court of the Crimson King. And people who were born on this day, I only do the old ones. 1898, Morris Stoloff. 1930, Lionel Bart. 1931, Ramblin' Jack Elliott. 1942, Jerry Garcia from The Grateful Dead. 1943, Dennis Payton from the Dave Clark Five. 1943, Jeff Britton from Wings. 1946, Boz Burrell. He was in Bad Company and, as I mentioned, that group before, King Crimson. 1947, Jim Koontz from Grassroots. 1951, Tommy Boland. 1953, Robert Cray. 1959, Joe Elliott from Def Leppard. 1954, Sally Herbert from Banderas. 1954 also, Nick Christian Sayer from Transvision Vamp. And people who died on this day. 1964, Johnny Burnett. 1987, Joe Liggins. So out of all that lot there, what have we got? Oh, the time is 26 minutes to 8 o'clock. We'll start off with a Grateful Dead track. And Johnny Burnett died on this day in 1964. I might throw one of his great tracks in as well.

G'day, this is Coco inviting you to hang out with me in my old schoolyard every Saturday as we catch up with some musical friends of the 1960s and 70s. See you in the yard, Saturdays 11.

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0: Well, there's chips in here. I can't quite reach them.
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0: Well, how about we just add these bits in here?
1: Oh, yeah.
0: Well, that sounds better now. 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

0: Oh, there you go. That was Train Kept a Rollin', the Johnny Burnett Trio. Johnny Burnett died on this day in 1964. People, People from Tommy Bolan. He was born this day in 1951. The Forecast to Robert Cray. He was born this day in 1953. Moving on, Bad Company. Boz Burrell was in the band. He was born this day in 1946. Glad All Over, Dave Clark Five. Dennis Payton was in that band. He was born this day in 1943. And Sugar Magnolia from Grateful Dead. Jerry Garcia was in the Grateful Dead, and he was born this day in 1942. Oh, a whole bunch of them today. There's only a couple of minutes to news time, Tommy.
1: Yeah.
0: See no evil or hear no... Well, what's happening?
1: Oh, well, the three wise monkeys.
0: Oh, well. Yeah, wise.
1: You've got one of those wood carvings, haven't you, with the monkeys on it? One's got his hands over his ears, his eyes and his mouth.
0: Oh, that's the three, yeah?
1: The three of them.
0: Yeah,
1: there's only... You know there's a fourth one and a fifth one.
0: Is there?
1: Yeah.
0: What do they do?
1: Speak no evil.
0: Hear no evil.
1: Hear no evil. See no evil.
0: Speak no evil. That's the three, isn't it?
1: Yeah, but there's also do no evil.
0: Oh.
1: That's the fourth one.
0: Oh, do no, yeah.
1: And the other one is to... keep your nose out of it. Stick no evil. Stick your nose no evil.
0: Oh, okay.
1: Yeah.
0: How's that work?
1: Well, mind your own business.
0: Oh.
1: Which is probably the most important one.
0: Isn't there a thing called MYOB?
1: Mind your own business.
0: Yeah.
1: Mm.
0: It's a business thing, isn't it? A business.
1: Accountancy
0: type thing.
1: Yeah, accounting paperwork program. But,
0: that's different.
1: Yeah. It's all to do with, like, for example, hearing no evil isn't just something passive. It's active resistance, refusing to let someone else negatively control your inner mind.
0: Oh, yes.
1: You know?
0: Sounds a bit hectic, mate.
1: Well, it goes back to Confucius and Buddhism and the happy Japanese.
0: Oh,
1: The Buddhist thought about it is that you got to protect your mind from pollution.
0: Oh, okay. So we better go to the news, Tommy.
1: Mm.
0: It's that time, 8 o'clock.
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3: Hello, I'm Kim Cartwright. There's been a spike in the number of bird flu cases in Australia, Chelsea Bowden reports.
4: Another 19 bird flu cases have been detected in South Australia. The infected greater crested terns were found along the state's southeast coast and Kangaroo Island. It brings the total number of confirmed or presumed positive detections of H5 bird flu in South Australia to 38 and 52 across the country. All have been in wild sea birds in coastal locations. Authorities maintain the risk to human health remains low and poultry populations remain unaffected. Chelsea Bowden reporting.
3: The opposition leader says charges against a federal Labor MP are a test of leadership for the Prime Minister. Luke Gosling is accused of assaulting Northern Territory Administrator David Connolly. He denies any wrongdoing and lawyers say he will fight the charges. Angus Taylor says Anthony Albanese needs to step up.
5: This is a test of leadership for him. This is a very serious, of course, situation. An arrest, charges being laid against the most senior official in the Northern Territory. The Prime Minister needs to step up.
3: Footage of an online conversation can now be used in evidence in the case of two Sydney nurses accused of threatening Israeli patients. Madeleine McNeil explains.
6: Former Bankstown Hospital nurses Sarah Abu-Lebda and Ahmad Rashad Nadir are due to face trial in late August, accused of making menacing comments during an online video chat with Israeli influencer Max Pfeiffer. The recorded footage was last month ruled inadmissible after defence lawyers argued it had been improperly obtained and breached privacy laws. An appeals court has now set aside the ruling, meaning the unedited video will be allowed as evidence. Madeleine McNeil, Sydney.
3: Authorities are yet to confirm the identity of a man located deceased in Brisbane South almost 2 months ago. Here's Georgina Winter.
7: Police are continuing to appeal for public assistance to identify the man who passed away in Marnham Street Park at Acacia Ridge on May 13. His death is being treated as non-suspicious, but investigators are interested in speaking to anyone who may be able to help identify him. He is described as approximately 170 centimetres tall, with a dark complexion, short, curly, dark brown hair, and a very distinctive black and red tattoo on the back of his right hand. He was located wearing a black knitted wool cap with an Aboriginal flag emblem and a black t-shirt featuring an image of American singer 50 Cent. Georgina Winter, Brisbane.
3: Overseas, Hamas has reportedly agreed to disarm and hand over weapons to an independent Palestinian committee in Gaza. A senior plant breeder at the Botanic Gardens and Parks Authority says a rare flower has been saved from extinction thanks to a cloning technique. Less than 30 Queen of Sheba orchids exist in the wild of Western Australia, and every known plant is under constant CCTV surveillance. Digby Grounds says the breakthrough is the result of 5 years of research.
8: From a single seed, we can generate thousands of plants. That also means that we pretty much saved it from becoming extinct. Yeah. And we can do a lot more research on the plant in terms of conservation outcomes than we've been able to do.
3: This is Air News. The Bulldogs' charge towards the NRL finals continues with a win over the Storm in Melbourne. The game was level at halftime, but three unanswered tries saw Canterbury victorious 36-22. Captain Stephen Crichton scoring the final points.
9: Goes himself, spider opening, Quinter gets another one. Great try to the captain, the Bulldogs are in again, and that'll be all she wrote. They're still alive to play finals footy in 2026.
3: Earlier, the Dolphins defeated the Dragons by six. The Dockers' winning ways continue with a 37-point win over the Bulldogs. Fremantle kicked 7-1 in the second half to remain undefeated at home, 11-12-78 to 5-11-41. Sarah Billings has taken Australia's first medal in the women's 800 metres since 1990, securing bronze in the final. The 28-year-old opened the race in strong form, narrowly missing out on silver to Kenya's Lillian Odira, as heard on 7.
10: I reckon she's going to get a medal. It's Hunter Bell, Odira and Billings is fighting hard. It's our first medal since 1990, and she had a crack for silver right on the line.
3: And Aussie para-athlete Eliza Alt-Connell has won bronze in the rerun of the women's 1500-metre T54 race. Australian Independent Radio News.
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0: Everything's okay on the roads, except there was a little bit of a skinny shower, nothing too much, and just the normal roadworks and things like that. And there's no notifications on the rail, so they should be on a close to time.
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0: Well, they say it's going to be mainly sunny with a chance of a shower. Chance of a shower in Nowra, and just a chance of a bit of cloud in Ulladulla. Top temperatures for the day. Sydney 18, Wollongong 16, Nowra, Batemans Bay 17, Ulladulla 14, 16, 17 down the far south coast and Aroomer to Eden, 12 degrees up at the Barrel and Mossvale area. The tide, next high tide is 10 o'clock, 1.3 metres, and the next low tide is 25 to 4 this afternoon at 0.5 of a metre. Sunrise, about 12 minutes to 7. And sunset about 16 minutes past 5, starting to move a little bit. 10.4 degrees in beautiful downtown Ulladulla with 0.4 of a millimetre just in the last hour or so. And 8.1 degrees in Nowra with 1 millimetre. Oh, told you, there wasn't much in it. No, not at all. 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

0: Triple U FM. The Roy Orbison story. From his initial success in the 60s to the resurgence of his career in latter years, Roy Orbison's voice remained remarkable. His unique songs conveyed vulnerability, fun, love and loss. Starring Mark Shelley, whose brilliant portrayal of the character and extraordinary vocals of Roy brings audiences to their feet. The Roy Orbison Story.
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0: Oh, there we go. We had Amongst the Leaves from Dallas Frasca and Speak No Evil from Dragon, Tommy.
1: Yeah, I know.
0: Well, it's not good to speak evil of others, is it?
1: Well, it's not. But then, of course, the thing is with the three monkeys, the wise monkeys, it's all symbolic. You know, those little figurines, the wood carvings with the monkeys.
0: Yeah, one with its hands over its ears, over its eyes and over its mouth.
1: Yeah, well, the one that's got its ears covered, his name is...
0: I hear nothing.
1: Yeah, no, he's got a name, that one.
0: Oh, okay.
1: The one with the hands over his ears is Kikazaru.
0: Oh, right.
1: Kikazaru.
0: So that's in the Japanese wording.
1: Yeah, well, the language. Thing is, it's all symbolic. Because covering your ears, or covering your ears, means choosing not to participate in harmful speech, even if it's happening around you. I mean, obviously putting your hands over your ears, you can still hear quite clearly, but... it's symbolic to mean that leave me out of this.
0: Is that what it is?
1: Yeah, these sort of bad vibes or disrespectful. So it's to do with your moral compass, you know. Don't be talking like that. And I don't want to participate in it. So it's a lot of mental filtering, you know. I mean, you notice the words, but you're not allowed to absorb them.
0: Well, also, like, well, you know, what do you believe? That's another thing.
1: Yeah.
0: You know, you can't believe...
1: how much weight do you want to place on it?
0: Yeah, like, you know, like people tell you some outrageous stories of things that have happened or they've done or something like that. And you take it with a, what do they call it? Not a dose of salt.
1: Grain
0: of salt, or something like that, yeah.
1: You need to be emotionally detached and don't let other people's negativity become your emotional guidance, because, that's the problem these days. I suppose we've been desensitized to all sorts of inputs, and some of them, I mean, I know some people that tend to sort of exaggerate, shall we say, if not completely fabricate a story just to impress you or to freak you out or get some sort of a feedback or get you agitated or whatever.
0: Yeah, but don't let the truth get in the way of a good story.
1: Well, that's it. I mean, you've got to refuse the internalization and remind yourself that this is their mindset. You know, this is what they're on about. It's a tricky one.
0: And then there's just stories in conversation where like everything that someone tells you is not the out and out truth sometimes. They're just making conversation sometimes.
1: Yeah. But I think it seems like you need to be setting boundaries. If someone continually speaks harm, you got to limit your exposure from them.
0: Oh, yeah. Drop off them.
1: Yeah.
0: You know, they're always bagging someone or dragging someone down or talking bad of others and all that sort of stuff. Well, how much can you take?
1: Well, yeah. I know certain people that if you're not in a good mood and you're not happy and you're not lighthearted and whatever, they basically tell you don't bother ringing up.
0: Really?
1: Yeah. Yeah. Don't bother ringing up if you're going to be like that.
0: Yeah.
1: It's actually quite strange. It's quite strange. If you go somewhere and then you're not the life of the party or you're a bit of a downer or something, someone tells you to leave.
0: Well, I was always a carry-on. And if I wasn't, people would think there's something wrong with me. Oh, what's wrong with you? Oh, nothing, you know. I just not...
1: Yeah, I've got a toothache.
0: I haven't revved up yet, you know, whatever, you know. Yeah. Like, people sort of expect a lot of others in entertainment-wise. sometimes.
1: Well, I think people also might be in a situation where they're feeling a bit down themselves and they want to be uplifted. And then if you're not going to be uplifting to them, then they don't want to know you. It's quite strange behaviour.
0: Yeah, well, like my mate that died, we're going the wake next week. Like I said, it won't be on next Friday. And he'd lift the room whenever he came in because he was full of chat, that Eastern Suburbs guff, you know, like rhyming slang and stories.
1: Mm.
0: He had more stories than the Empire State Building. Anyway, that's another story.
1: Yeah, yeah,

0: I'd probably argue that, you know, I'm probably one of the main offenders of sticking my nose in.
1: Oh, you do. You stick your nose in everywhere, Tommy. Then you make up your own ideas about things.
0: Yeah, there's a problem.
1: That's the problem,
0: mate. That is the problem.
1: Having the big problems, having limited knowledge and then making up your own ideas and thinking they're fair dinkum.
0: Yeah, yeah. Well, they are at the time.
1: It's just an opinion.
0: It is. It's just an opinion.
1: Okay, so it's coming on towards 26 minutes past 8 o'clock, so we better play a couple of tracks.

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Ah, there is a mountain from the great Donovan. And before that was Jeopardy from the Greg Kinn Band. It's, 27 minutes to 9 o'clock. Oh, jumping. Johnny Bird will be on after 9.

0: sorry, we're Cheap Tequila from Johnny Winter. Oh, the Phantom's tips. Last week he had 4 wins on his second pick and 3 wins on his first pick and 3 Quinellas, although the Quinellas weren't that big. Here we go. Race 1, number 5, Kate Byron with number 12, Christina. Race 2, number 12, O'Arthur with number 3, Weyburn. Race 3, number 3, Barking Mad with number 1, Dusty Bay. Race 4, number 6, Internal Affairs with number 4, Gatwick. Race 5, number 8, Valaris with number 10, Horizons. Race 6, Ticklebelly, oh, I want to run better than last week, with number 5, Aye Aye Captain. Race 7, number 11, Steel Strike with number 10, Arapawa. Race 8, number 4, Democracy Manifest with number 2, Run Harry Run. Race 9, number 3, Romeo's Choice with number 4, Just a Deal. And race 10, number 11, Couples Retreat with number 5, Polyglot. Good luck and good punting. Bet with your head and not above it. So there you go. What have we got? A little bit of
1: From Bomaderry to Bawley Point, we go everywhere. 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

0: 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I'm inviting you to join me from 9 o'clock Saturday morning for a great show called Boots and All. 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
4: Yeah!

0: That was Because the Night, Patti Smith, and Fire, the Pointer Sisters. And it's, about 7 minutes to news. Oh, excuse me, news time at 9 o'clock. Tommy's in the house and he just ducked outside for a minute. I don't know where he was.
1: I had to go and check on the three wise monkeys.
0: Oh, I don't know whether he was seeing no evil or hearing no evil or.
1: Well, I had talking to, no well, I had evil. To remove myself from harmful speech.
0: Oh, okay.
1: Harmful words. Apparently, that's the Buddhist meaning behind the three monkeys or the four monkeys or the five monkeys. Represents self-discipline.
0: Does it?
1: Yeah.
0: Oh, don't gossip.
1: Well, you need to avoid seeing harmful things, which isn't a bad idea. So turn the TV off.
0: Well, it's a bit hard sometimes, though, isn't it?
1: It is.
0: Things happening in front of you.
1: Well, when you've got to start avoiding things in life, it's always going to be difficult.
0: Yeah.
1: Avoid listening to harmful speech.
0: Harmful music.
1: And avoid speaking harmful words.
0: Oh, well.
1: So you need to be concentrating on purifying your mind.
0: So you become a paragon of virtue.
1: Yes.
0: Oh, that's the way to go.
1: Well, it is. It is the way to go.
0: Well, good's got to outweigh bad. That's what it is.
1: Yeah. Because the other side of it is in Europe where they, in the 19th century, they started moving the meaning around. And Westerners interpreted the monkeys as pretending not to notice evil, ignoring corruption and staying silent instead of acting, which is very counter.
0: Instead of acting?
1: Yeah.
0: Oh, okay. That's no good at all.
1: Yeah. Yeah, I mean, that's the problem. But then again, I suppose if instead of staying silent and not acting, the problem is at what point do you stick your nose in?
0: Well, that's right. I mean, some people stick their nose into everything, though, don't they?
1: Well, I think we're encouraged to, aren't we?
0: Well,
1: remember the COVID thing, dob in your neighbour?
0: Oh, yeah, if someone's doing the right, wearing their mask.
1: What about we had all those water restrictions? Didn't they have people going around in cars, checking, driving up and down streets to see if people were using garden hoses?
0: Oh, yeah, you weren't allowed to. You had to. What was it? Wash your car on the grass. You couldn't wash it on a hard surface. I used to go to Sydney and people, like, before, in the 80s and that, I'd go to Sydney and someone would be hosing their car down, go in for lunch, leave the hose going in the gutter. You know. Oh, you got to pay for water now, so, you've got your meters, haven't you?
1: Well, you know, I mean, at what point do we... I mean, we're probably encouraged to become proactive and stick our noses into other people's businesses, aren't we?
0: Well, yeah, like if you see something happening...
1: Some sort of oversight that goes too far?
0: Yeah, neighbourhood watch.
1: Yeah, neighbourhood watch?
0: Yeah.
1: Don't you get stickers you can put on your windscreen and things and windows and houses and stuff to say that you're part of the neighbourhood watch and this is a safe house?
0: Yeah, this house is being monitored.
1: Hmm.
0: Got cameras up everywhere.
1: Yeah.
0: Some people go so far as to get fake cameras so they just look like they're on.
1: Yeah, I know a few people like that, actually.
0: Oh, not anyone that I know.
1: Yeah.
0: Probably couldn't be.
1: No. Yeah, so it's not easy to avoid speaking harmful words, speaking no evil. That's the Isawara character. That's the one of those of the tribe of wood-carved monkeys. But what's the point of having those wood-carved monkeys? I mean, aren't they sort of like a souvenir that you pick up and when you're out and around being a tourist or something and you want to take something back and show the neighbours that you've been OS?
0: Yeah. Well, you've got your house full of stuff like that, haven't you, Tommy?
1: No.
0: Oh, haven't you?
1: No.
0: All right.
1: No. But, I mean, like the wooden handicraft scenario. I mean, didn't people go to Fiji and buy a wooden sword that had Fiji written on it or something?
0: Yeah, wooden cutout mask type thing.
1: Yeah, wooden cutout mask, you know, nothing like that.
0: No, all that stuff.
1: Put that up on the wall, you know, to keep the evil spirits away.
0: Just something a bit different, I suppose.
1: Yeah. I suppose, really, at the end of the day, it's probably an easy handicraft, isn't it? I mean, all you need is some sort of a... a knife.
0: Sharp object.
1: Sharp object and a piece of wood.
0: And wood's all over the world.
1: You know, and then you can sit there and craft it into something symbolic or whatever of your time away, and I was there, and
0: away we go.
1: Got a wooden souvenir to prove it.
0: Might play a little bit of this track, Tommy, before we leave. We've got a couple of minutes, so as I always say, have a good day, have a good weekend. If you could turn your head around, have a good life. Goodbye now.
1: And thanks for sharing some time with us this morning.
0: And this is Slip Away from Jeff Lang.

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1: Hello, I'm Kim Cartwright. The families of four Australian soldiers killed in a helicopter crash off Queensland's coast have taken the federal government to court. More from Georgina Winter.
2: The widow of Captain Daniel Lyon is leading a federal court class action against the Commonwealth and aerospace giant Airbus. In 2023, an MRH-90 Taipan helicopter crashed into the sea near the Whitsunday Islands during a training exercise, killing all four crew members. A previous investigation by the Defence Flight Safety Bureau concluded spatial disorientation was the primary cause of the crash. Lawyers say the action was lodged to protect the family's legal right to sue over alleged systemic failings that led to the incident. A defence spokesperson says the department is reviewing the claim but won't comment further while the matter is before the court. Georgina Winter reporting.
1: The Chamber of Minerals and Energy has criticised a move to down tools in WA's Pilbara next weekend. BHP workers from three unions say they'll stop loading ships in Port Hedland and down tools as negotiations over pay and conditions continue. Chamber CEO Aaron Morey says it's not surprising the unions have chosen this path.
3: We actually have scheduled bargaining with the Fair Work Commission to occur next week with the Deputy President of the Fair Work Commission. And so I think it's pretty disrespectful to the Fair Work Commission and to the Deputy President O'Keefe that the union has signalled they'll subsequently take industrial action.
1: To South Australia, two teenagers have been charged after a 55-year-old man was allegedly assaulted near the West Terrace skate park. Police allege the man was attacked after confronting a group of youths graffitiing an electrical box. He suffered non-life-threatening head injuries. The pair have been bailed to appear in Adelaide Youth Court in September. Overseas, several Palestinians were wounded in an Israeli airstrike in Gaza just hours after US President Donald Trump announced a deal for the complete disarmament of Hamas, a deal the Israeli government says it cannot accept. The agreement, signed in Egypt, would require Israel to pull back from territory it has seized in Gaza beyond the positions it held when the ceasefire took effect. However, Israel's defense minister has repeatedly said Israel will remain in Gaza permanently. An investigation into the Hunter Valley wedding bus crash has made sweeping recommendations to improve bus safety oversight across the industry. The three-year-long probe by the Transport Safety Regulator found the driver was speeding at the time of the crash and was likely influenced by his ongoing misuse of a prescription opioid. OTSI Chief Investigator Jim Mudravanis says he also uncovered major safety system gaps.
4: My final report has concluded that the safety systems in place fail to work together effectively. I've made a series of findings and 41 recommendations to improve safety systems in bus and coach travel in New South Wales.
1: Briefly, another 19 bird flu cases have been detected in South Australia. The infected greater crested terns were found along the state's southeast coast and Kangaroo Island. And Queensland's government is facing a multi-million dollar lawsuit from AirTrain over missing revenue adjustments. The airport rail operator believes it's lost around $360,000 every month under the state's 50-cent fare scheme. This is Air News. The Aussies continue to haul in the medals at the Glasgow Commonwealth Games with two golds, a silver and a bronze in the velodrome. Australian athletes occupied all three steps of the men's individual pursuit podium, with Ollie Bledden taking gold over Connor Leahy with a games record. Earlier, team pursuit champion Georgia Baker claimed her second gold of the games in the 10-kilometre scratch race as heard on Seven.
5: Georgia Baker needs to stay out of trouble and stave off the world's trash.
6: Smart riding from Baker down the back straight. She has Morris behind her. New Zealand on the inside trying to come through. But Georgia Baker, she won three gold medals at the Commonwealth Games in Birmingham. She's got another one now.
1: There were two NRL fixtures played overnight as round 22 continues. Peter Carey with the results.
7: The Dolphins journeyed to Wollongong last night to take on the St. George Dragons, coming out victors 28-22, moving into fifth spot on the ladder, sandwiched between the Sharks and the Rabbitohs. In the late game, the Canterbury Bulldogs defeated an injury-depleted Melbourne Storm by 14 points, 36-22, after Storm led 14-12 at the break. The win to the Doggies takes them into the top eight, with the Storm stuck in 12th position. Peter Carey, Air Sport.
1: And Fremantle have beaten Western Bulldogs 11-12-78 to 5-11-41 in AFL. Australian Independent Radio News.
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8: And taking a look at what's going down weather-wise for today here in Nowra, fabulous Nowra, partly cloudy, areas of frost and patches of fog inland in the morning, medium chance of showers, most likely in the late morning and afternoon, and light winds. Chance of rain, 40%, no when it comes to the fire danger rating, moderate when it comes to the UV index. At the moment, humidity here in Nowra is 93%, the dew point's 8.6, currently 9.7 is the temperature. Feels like 7.6 and should make it to a top, they tell us, today of around 17. There's no active warnings in this location. Milton Ulladulla, you good people, mostly sunny day. Areas of frost and patchy fog in the morning. A slight chance of showers along the coastal fringe. Near zero chance elsewhere. Light winds becoming northeast, 15 to 20 kilometres an hour in the late afternoon, then becoming light in the evening. You got a 30% chance of rain. No when it comes to the fire danger rating once again. UV index sitting on moderate, and the humidity at the moment's 86%. Your dew point's 8.8. Currently, your temp's 11, but it feels like 8.9, and you should make it to a top of around 14 today. So there you go. A late winter's hype. We didn't have a big winter, so it's like a little late winter, isn't it? All the salties out there, Illawarra coastal waters, forecast Port Hacking to Ulladulla. Winds variable about 10 knots, seas below 1 metre, swell southerly 2 metres, tending southeasterly 2 metres during the afternoon. Partly cloudy for the weather, 60% chance of showers, and for the Ulladulla and Montague Island people, winds are variable below 10 knots, becoming northeasterly 10 to 15 knots in the late afternoon, then tending northerly in the late evening. Below 1 metre are the seas. Southerly is the swell, 1.5 to 2 metres, tending southeasterly 1.5 to 2.5 metres during the morning. And the weather partly cloudy with a 50% chance of showers. So there you go. When it comes to the tides out there, get onto this high tide, 20 past 10 this morning, 0.85 of a metre. Not very high tide, we should say. Low tide at 52 minutes past 3, 0.11 of a metre. And the high tide once again comes our way 40 minutes past 10 this afternoon, and it should be 1.2 of a metre. So there you go.
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8: Well, they tell us that some trains run to a changed timetable and stopping patterns, okay? Daily from 6:30 a.m. till 12:20 p.m, some trains make extra stops between Sutherland and Hurstville. That's all it says. So there you go. Want to find out more about trains? Give Bombardier Train Station a ring, 4423 0141. Hold on, I've just got a call coming through here. There you go. Cancel out the call and get back to you people, eh? Anyway, you can ring them again, that number again, 4423 0141. And when it comes to the roads, they're looking pretty cool. Can't see anything bad happening out there. So just get out and enjoy your day. Watch it. It's a little bit slippery around the place. So just take care and look after yourselves. Thanks for the boys for kicking our day off just the right way. Don't they carve it up, I tell you. You can't go past them. Monkeys. I don't know. They say there's a rumour that Donald Trump's got 3 monkeys in his place, but their hands are tied behind their back. I wonder what that means. Yeah, I'm John. You got boots and all right here on Triple UFM. 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Who? We're Triple U. And it's 9 minutes past the hour of 9.
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8: Oh, yes, we're here, there and everywhere. Yeah, Triple UFM, we're the way to go, community radio. Now, let's see here. Foghat, the English rock band, formed in London in 1971. They're known for the use of their electric guitar. They're not none. They're known for their use of electric guitar, slide guitar, and the music. Their best-known songs is 1975 hit Slow Rider. The band have released 17 studio albums, including 8 gold albums and 1 platinum, along with 1 double platinum live album. Despite several lineups and changes, the band still continues to record and perform today. Their music's been classed as boogie blues, hard rock and blues rock. And they're our Triple U, triple play of the day.

0: Oh, yeah, there you go. They just want to make love to you. A little bit of Foghat coming at you, Fool for the City, and, of course, Low Ride. That's our Triple U Triple Play of the Day. 41 minutes past the hour of 9 here on Triple U FM, 104.5 Central, 92.3 North, 99.7 South, if you're Southway. Yeah, sounded different, didn't it? 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It's Boots and All.
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0: Oh, there you go, some Steel and Uriah Heep, because Led Zeppelin, Misty Mountain Hop, and Dancing in the Street. A little Van Halen coming at you, 55 minutes past the hour of nine. Got some news coming up shortly, so hang around.
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